0: County. Tier 18. I'll be 10-7. Have a good night.
1: 10-4 Tier 17. Have a good night. 20-0.
2: 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With a 94-year-old female diabetic, issue feeling weak.

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Dial first responders, 3821 Dry Brook Road, Kane residence, where a 77-year-old male with arm pain, history of blood clots. That's Wellsville Ambulance. 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

Apartment 37, box 37-05, Allegheny County, near 2056 Seabrook Road, for Treon Wires, 2031.

Battalion County 2000 First Responders, you requested 3821 Dry Brook Road, Kane residence, for a 77-year-old male with arm pain, history of blood clots,

7 and quarters available. Reported that a large oak tree came down in their yard, all of the wires off of their house, down to the ground.

Department 37, Box 37-05, Allegheny Township, 2056, Peabrook Road, 911.

Friday last, Four Willits Avenue, Village of Belmont. 42-year-old female had fallen down approximately 3 steps with a head injury and possible fractured ankle. Repeating for Avenue Rescue Medical Transport for ALS, Four Willits Avenue, Village of Belmont. A 42-year-old female had fallen down approximately 3 steps with a head injury and possible fractured ankle. 2054.

Wagon dispatch, Fort Willis Avenue. 42-year-old female found down approximately 3 steps of the head injury, impossible fecal.

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at 4 Willits Ave in the village of Belmont for the 42-year-old female who's fallen down three steps and struck her head at 2102.

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15 Pennsylvania Avenue, Lewis residence. We're the 60-year-old male gender on this. SMTS you requested 15 Pennsylvania Avenue. We're the 60-year-old male gender on this at 2121.

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Wells Mill Fire, 3 down blocking the roadway near 2036 Hanchett Road. Repeating to Wells Mill Fire, 3 down blocking the roadway near 2036.

Allegheny County 2 Andover ambulance requested 2026 Jones Road, the Cherry Cabin, for a 36-year-old male's abnormal breathing. That's Andover ambulance requested 2026 Jones Road for the Cherry Cabin, 36-year-old male, abnormal breathing, 2151.

Alma Fire, have a tree down blocking the roadway in the area of 863 Alma Hill Road. For Alma Fire, have a tree down blocking the roadway in the area of 863.

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Car 620. 620 to 10-8, we've had 640, good evening.

Sunkist with mutual aid, 2026 Jones Road through Cherry Cabin, 36-year-old male, abnormal breathing. Standover ambulance, Sunkist with mutual aid, 2026 Jones Road through Cherry Cabin for the 36-year-old male, abnormal breathing at 2207.

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0: 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Pennsylvania, LGV, 6652.
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Amity, second dispatch to the air and 28 Wilkes Avenue. 71-year-old female, chest pain, difficulty breathing, and that treatment with no improvement. 28.

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And enough treatment with no improvement, 2039.

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Hi, the match to ambulance 446, patrol 4424. DSP is on scene, stated you guys can respond in. They're going to be right at the intersection of Three Hollow Lane and...

Hi, this is Matt Ambulance 446. They're checking on. She's going to ask the troopers, are you going to be transporting the Countess for us? They're going to call right back with an

MPS for the ALS, 160 Seneca Street, the Highland Healthcare Facility, room 112 on the A side. For the 74-year-old female with chest pain. As well as ambulance, MPS for the ALS, 160 Seneca Street, Highland Healthcare, room 112 on the A side. For the 74-year-old female with chest pain, 01.

12 ambulance. You're requested 160 Seneca Street, D. Highland Healthcare, room 112 on the A side, for the 74-year-old female chest pain, 0114.

Tokyo Hotel Ambulance. MTS 3 ALS and ambulance 89590-19KDDS. A 7-year-old male was falling short of breath. And Hotel Ambulance, MTS for ALS and an ambulance 89590-19KDDS. For the 87-year-old male who was falling short of breath, 0 breathing.

Cynthia Taylor, King Manor Hill. 63-year-old female unresponsive. 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
1: You're responding for a 45-year-old male patient. He is conscious, not completely alert, very lethargic, also has been vomiting. He'll be in the detox dorms on the first floor.
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Halfway out town, step 2405, 11 Mile Road, the Mitchell residence, altered metal status, 941.

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Paramedic 7. 67-year-old baby. The caller advised that she was to be home on Tuesday. She has altered mental status, cannot stay awake, is extremely weak. Message.

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Parcel 4F, 0951.

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Ambulance on scene, reporting full arrest, CPR in progress.

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Difficulty breathing.

51. Responding to a 64-year-old male. They stated that he has not been feeling well. Seems to have a little bit of issues with his breathing. He is responding normally. She said at first she didn't know if it was congestion or just that he was having a struggle with it. He does seem to be completely responding normally to her. Stated that when they put the O2 on, it showed 61 to 67 with two.

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1: Canals 26, you're responding in Mansfield, 84 7th Street at Martha Lloyd. Difficulty breathing the tube. Mickey 1 is also responding. 64-year-old male, they stated that he has been sick. Does seem to have some issues with his breathing that she thought maybe was due to congestion, but wasn't sure. She stated they checked his O2 and it was 67. Responding normally. Mickey.

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Cuyahoga County, Department 1, Wellsboro, LS. 40 West Branch Road, the Devil Residence. Difficulty breathing.

0: Department 1, second call, Wellsboro AOS, Delmar Township, 40 West Branch Road, the double residence, difficulty breathing, 1137. Ambulance 1-7 responding, Delmar Township, 40 West Branch Road, the Dibble residence, difficulty breathing, 1137.
1: Can I make you two, same target?
0: Okay, make you two. Tegemed, make you two, ambulance 1-7. You're responding for a 91-year-old male. He almost seems confused. He's a little short of breath. However, he is on home oxygen, but he said he was still a little short of breath. He has pain in his back, has been dealing with some UTI issues. Also, his wife is at the residence. She has dementia.
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Western ALS, Richmond Township, 131 West Gate Road in Montreloid. Difficulty breathing, 1147.

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Difficulty breathing, 1156.

0: saturation, nonverbal normally, appears to be struggling to take a breath, red in color, clammy. Western ALS has responded. 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

memory care unit. 89-year-old female assault yesterday. 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